kazoo. 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She know all the colors that nature do. Hiella, hiella, guru. High yellow, high red, high blue, she flew. High yellow, guru. She do what she mean and she do what she do. Got something for me, got something for you. She show something.

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